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0: getting a report subject on a dark or black sport bike driving possibly 100 plus miles an hour, weaving through traffic, would have just entered Ray County. The RP no longer sees it.
1: Copy. I'm on 210 heading towards that way.
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2: 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There's another structure on the back side of the property, and we're trying to contact you.
1: 10-4. And that 29.
3: Good copy. You have another J1 out of Kansas.
1: Go ahead.
3: 6216, Adam King Boy, Kansas. And if you can mark, it's a tan Ford Focus on the notes.

0: on a 2016 Ford Focus to Charles Koswoski out of Salina, Kansas, has an expiration of July 31st, 2026. And
1: 10-4, can you run both of those owners out for me? Email me photos and get more info.
0: 10-3.
1: Once that's clear, we can show us 10-8 negative contact with Mr. Lux.
0: 10-4, keep it clear.
1: Contact with that subject. Stand by.
0: 10-4.

0: Talk to me. That number from Oklahoma, that Deputy Spencer, can one of you page that to me, please?
1: Gendry.
2: Gen 19.
1: 471-10-4, Spencer.

0: One for one, Kenny.
1: Done.
2: I had negative contact with the subject. However, he's got trail cams all over his property. If he calls back, please transfer to my number, please.
1: Go for it.
2: County Owl,
3: 3108. 471, 10-4, speak clear.

0: I just said it.
1: Thank you, Sid. I'll give him a call.
0: Copy.
1: Four 71. You created me a call for a request contact.

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1: This is County Line. Nothing found tonight, 1916.
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0: Anything else for PNP? Tim Ford, Commissioner.
1: There's a silver Nissan and another unknown vehicle. The driver of the silver Nissan, believed to be 1055. And the other vehicle has stopped a little further up the road.
2: Ten four, en route.
1: 10-4, 892,
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1: 89.
0: At westbound 470 ramp to Raytown Road, it's a passenger car J3 in the left turn lane.
1: Simple.
2: 89 Tilly Summit.
1: Eight, nine, two.
2: 1023, it's eastbound 210, east of 291. The eastbound lane is blocked.
1: Ten four. Lee Summit 906, you copy?

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1: Hey, Niger.
0: Clint County's on scene. The female driver is trying to flee the scene. 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
1: I'm walking up here now. 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
0: Temple.
2: 906 is on. I'm eastbound on old 210, just north of 210. I'll keep an eye out.
0: Clear.
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0: 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I want to retrieve it. 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

0: van, 35101 East Truman Road. 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
1: 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Seven, 89, I are out of zone and route to troop for vehicle relay for 661.

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1: 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Pretty clear.

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1: Just information. I've asked these people here at the Capitol Federal Sports Complex. They said that they haven't seen anybody run out of the woods. I advise them to call it in if they do.
0: Temple, 2 o'clock.
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0: I mean, Broadway near Hickory. 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
0: Last, George Ocean Sam, Nora Edward Lincoln Lincoln, first of Evan, Edward Victor Adam Nora, middle G for Gregory. Gonna be a black male, 2004-0217. 2004-0217, Missouri.

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0: Just information, there's a strong thunderstorm headed this way. 70 mile an hour wind and hail. Copy.
2: 10-4.
0: Should be clear.

0: reassers, special attention, and metro calls. There's a severe thunderstorm warning, 70 mile per hour wind gusts, and quarter size hail warnings till 2100. Chip Baker.
1: Don't get blown away by the thunderstorm. Try our best.
0: Should be clear.

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1: Good.
2: It would be eastbound weigh scales. 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
0: 10-3, I'm at the scales with him.
1: 10-4. Tell him to give me a call when he's not 10-6.
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1: Class of Welch, William, Ever, Lincoln, Charles, Henry, first of Jonathan, John, Ocean, Nora, Adam, Tom, Henry, Adam, Nora, K, King, middle initial, 2000-09-15, flight number, sir.
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0: 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I believe they're all sound alike.
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0: 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Charles Robert 3, Mary 9 Union. 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
0: Ten more.

Attention Richmond Fire, respond to 510 East North Main Street, repeating 510 East North Main Street for a carbon monoxide detector. Won't go off, won't stop beeping. Time and times 2021.

0: Copy. 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
1: Number one, copy.
0: 2022.

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1: 1 G George and or K King or Robert. 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
0: X-ray George 7, George 1, Charles, Missouri. Number 1, we're clearing scene in service. Nothing found. Faulty detector.
1: Copy. Well, no faulty detector. Clearing the scene at 20.
0: County advised of Charles on the roadway at 14525 Highway C. Charles, men route from Lincoln.
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0: 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I'm not seeing it in the call.

0: for right east. I told him I need gas first.
1: 10-4. I'll fuel up and I'll offer in that if you got to go 42 here shortly.
0: 10-4.
2: Thank you. Subject stated that flight was stolen out of Overland Park, Kansas.

Unfortunately, under registration 744 SCMD George M. Marietta, Kansas, showing expired 99 on the license plate, expired 2024, Overland Park PD.

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2: 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Robert King 1, Young 5, John.
1: Copy Highway 10, East City Limits.

0: 926, we received a call regarding an animal that was located on Facebook. The RP stated the individual that found the dog had given them an address where they could pick the dog up. When they went there, threats were made that the dog is going to be taken somewhere else. The RP would like to speak to an officer. Can I send over a name and number?
1: Lafayette County is under a tornado watch until 11 p.m. this evening.
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0: I believe there's going to be a tornado touchdown in the Randolph area. We have Neat.
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3: 7-4, David, Adam, Victor, Evernora, Paul, and Robert, Tom, first of China, and Charles Henry Young, correction, Charles Henry Edward Young, Evernora, Nora, Edward, A. Austin, Illinois, 1978, 12-12, white man, sir.

Spirit, 7 Heaven, listen in. George North 5, Union 4, David. George North 5, Union 4, David. Missouri.

0: Delta 2013, 4 passenger, San Antonio.
1: And see if he comes back to explore. I know you had an order for Fusion at one point.
0: And there's come back to 2013 Ford Explorer, carry all.

Attention to Ray officers. National Weather Service has tornado warning issued for Southern Clay, Southwestern, Southeastern Platte, and Northern Jackson, and Central Jackson.

0: my partner has Sharon Stevens on the line currently. She's down at the edge of 23rd Terrace and Locust, 23rd Terrace and Locust, possibly needed an ambulance. We're getting further now.
1: Good. 10-9 that again. Sorry, we were talking.
0: My partner has Rose on the line. She is down at the corner of West 23rd Terrace and Locust. West 23rd Terrace and Locust. She's not making a lot of sense. So we don't know if she needs EMS or something else.
2: Since Rob made contact with Nick, I just put this one in pending. I'll call Jennifer when we're done. I'll go over here to 23rd Street Terrace and Locust and see what Rose has got going.
0: Copy, partner, stating that she found Super 1055 and it's not making any sense whatsoever.
2: Yes, ma'am.

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1: 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Ranger 33.
2: 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How we doing, David? 6631 Road. White Chevy Impala, J1.

0: Pedro, if you would, go ahead and tell EMS to respond on in. She says she's consumed approximately a gallon of vodka today. And she's got numbness on her right leg and no ability to maintain her balance.
1: Copy, telling them to respond in now.

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Severe thunderstorm warning until 21:45. High winds, hail. Information, National Weather Service. Should be clear. 2052.

0: 471, Lisa.
1: 471.
0: I'm leaving that residence off of Hunt Road, back en route to where the cattle are on the original address on C-12.
1: 10-4, stay clear.
2: We just pulled into the BP parking lot. Missouri J1, Lincoln Henry 4, Lincoln 90. Lincoln Henry 4, Lincoln 90.
1: I have a 1046, I-435, near the 41-mile marker, on caller unsure which direction, a white Chevrolet Blazer, she slid off into the median, it's not blocking, no injuries.
3: Light up, I'll call her, and here's some options for a tow.
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0: Create me a CFS for a vehicle to Bates County's request me to respond to the Passaic commuter lots for a vehicle to.
1: 10-4.
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0: 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No endorsements or restrictions. 3 previous convictions, no ones.
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0: 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We do have a tornado warning. It's going to be for Oreck in the broadcast. 2101.
1: County to 153.
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1: I have a name and number intending.
2: Good.
1: I don't have him on the 21 anymore. I took the call when you both were 10-6.
2: Yeah, I'll look at the notes and give him a call.

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0: All right, so we're going to be tonight. She decided she does not need any help. She felt better after seeing a young 400. We call him 403. And I have medical help. All right. Be sure.
1: Simple.
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2: There's a tornado warning on TV, indicated radar, Long I-70 approaching Bait City.
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1: Copy, Medic 43, showing you en route 2108. You are en route 300 Grandview Street for a 93-year-old female. She fell in her bedroom, unable to get up. You will need to enter through the garage. Code is on file.
0: 43 copies. Any injuries at this time?
1: No injuries. No injuries.
0: 43 copies. Thank you.
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0: Go ahead.
1: That tornado's still moving eastbound along I-70.
0: We haven't gotten anything. Last we heard, it was moving eastbound west of Bay City.
1: I copy. 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
0: Got it. Can we contact Central and advise Concordia of the drop off the subject? He's unarmed, no weapons. It doesn't seem to be an issue.
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0: I'm going to head to Calvary Hill Church to start this storm watching.
1: 10-4.
0: Kenny, before I do this, do we have any calls intending?
1: Negative. KMBC just confirmed a tornado warning for Lafayette County headed towards Odessa.
0: 10-4.

0: 10-10-2 Rouser's, special attention, Clay County Cars, 1050 JNO, northbound I-35, about the 17-mile marker. Drove vehicle upside down off the roadway. EMS is en route. Information from Liberty PD. Which car can handle?
1: I told them somebody can attach me from 69 in Somerset.
0: 10-4-9-12.
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0: 661.
2: I'm in civilians en route to meet 79 to get my car. I'm close to it. I'll be interrupted as well.
0: 10-4-6-6-1. 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
1: I'll head to that 1050-661 in disregard.
0: LAS, I'm at 661.
2: All right, copy.
0: 661, you're right there.
1: I tried calling the one that stuck in the meeting a couple of times with no success. If 661 really wants to do something, he can probably check on her on his way home.
2: Copies.
0: 661, you're clear. It's 10-4, 21-18, typically.

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1: 12:56.
0: I found the 1050. It's actually going to be southbound on 35 at 291.
1: 10-4.
2: 9-12, copy, Greg. 69 and 33.
1: Give me a call.
0: 12:56 or something.
1: 12:56.
0: Actually, disregard it. There's a bunch of cars parked there underneath the overpass for no particular reason at this point.
1: 10-4. 9-12.
0: The caller on this, the person in the car or someone else?
1: Oh, we're creating a call, separate call for that one. I believe that's the second one. There's a separate call, northbound 35 across from Anytime Fitness, north of Liberty Hospital. There's a vehicle. This one is not upside down, black SUV, and the occupant called in, not injury.
0: Okay, it looks like there's something police like up there on scene currently. At the, it flipped around 152.
1: 10-4.

0: 141153.
1: Go ahead.
0: I spoke with 100. He said, just remain mobile. Don't go to Lexington.
1: Ten four.
2: They just blew over the awning over here at Thornton's.
1: Are remaining under that tornado warning affecting Oreck area.
0: From the west.
1: Copy.
0: We're starting to get pretty heavy winds and heavy rains here in town now. Ranger 12 Lee Summit, I'll be back on channel.
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0: Based on that Lafayette County cars, radar indicated tornado south of Odessa.
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1: 789.
0: I am 10-8. Is there that crash here at Liberty Hospital? That's still active.
1: We have a pending call, I-35, southbound at the 19, a black Chevrolet Blazer. They advised it's across from Anytime Fitness.
0: 10-4, I'll check on that.
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0: No sparking. Both units copy.
1: 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Also contact Richmond Park.
0: 10-4.

Attention Richmond Fire. Report of a utility pole down at 204 Woodson Avenue. Repeating, 204 Woodson Avenue. RP reported it's going to be the pole across the street to neighbors. It is not blocking the roadway. The light is still on, not sparking, no flames. Time of 10 is 21:34.

0: indicate that the lane is not across the roadway?
1: 104, the RP reported that the pole is not across the roadway. It is not in the roadway. The light is still on. No sparking, no flames or smoke.
0: Thank you.

0: sequence open.
1: Information only. There's debris in there, south side of town.
0: Copy, debris in the air, south side of town. Richmond, Breslin.
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0: Disinformation, Evergy has been notified.
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8: Junction, go ahead.
3: And according to my radar, it looks like the southern part from like MM south of 70 is what is actually going to be under tornado warning.
8: Copy that. It's staying south of 70.
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1: Got pole number when you're ready. It's going to be a 125-0882. 125-0882.
0: Copied, 125-0882.
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0: Copied, will advise, 2136.
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3: 662-2137, should be clear.
4: Tree down, southbound, blocking southbound lane of O Highway at Watershed.
0: 10-4.

0: Attention, Richmond Fire, respond to West Main Street and North Camden Street. Repeating, West Main Street and North Camden Street for a transformer sparking behind the two churches on Main Street. Time and tone, 7:40.
1: West 7, copy. We're going to be clearing this one and route to that one.
0: Copy, press 7. We'll show you clearing and en route at 2141.
1: Stretch, may be advised too. We did not make any contact with anybody at that address that 112 gave you.
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1: I'm 586.
0: Bates County advises a female walking on the shoulder northbound 49 at the 122.2. Long sundress, red scarf, no vehicle around.
1: Temple.
0: Stay clear. Pinson Lafayette County cars, tornado warning for southeastern Lafayette County will expire at 21:45.

0: Good. Hawkler from here, head over to the other one.
1: 10-4. I'm going to make contact here, and then I'm heading over there.
0: 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I'm going to be clear from the Woodson call en route to the main in Camden.
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2: Copy, I've got it. It's going to be a tree limb and a line. It's just arcing right now because it's laying across the wires. 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I'm going to give you pole number when you're ready.
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3: Johnson County tornado warning remains in effect for southeastern Lafayette County and northeastern Johnson counties until 2200. Should be clear.
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0: Kinds of Lafayette, Johnson County cars, tornado, TV radar indicated, Johnson, Lafayette County line, near 13 Highway.
1: Okay.

0: 141 County.
1: Good.
0: I'm not here towards Lake Lafayette. Everything out here seems mostly okay. Mountain Tabor's got some running water across the river.
1: Simple.
2: I'd say the worst part of the storm is probably to the east of 131 by this point.

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2: I'm 586, Lisa. I'll be clear from the 1046. I'll head south to the pedestrian.
0: 586, 10-4, stay clear.

ahead. State just advised 771 that he is in the path of this storm and the tornado. He's up here at the north outer. We are going to move a little further north to west central, 526 or 527, if you copy that's where we're heading now.

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2: Special Weather Service in Pleasant Hills issued a severe thunderstorm warning for Pettis County, Central Carroll County, Saline County, Northeastern Lafayette County until 2300. Mean hazard is 60-mile-per-hour winds and quarter-size hail. The National Weather Service in Pleasant Hill has issued a severe thunderstorm warning for Pettis County, Central Carroll County, Saline County, Northeastern Lafayette County. Authority of the National Weather Service, troop it clear.

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1: All right.
0: I believe it's due to the weather, but we did get a fire alarm call for the city hall.
1: 10-4-4-5, are you still in town?
2: 10-3, I'll head that way.
1: 10-4, thank
0: you. Copy.
1: I'm still in here at TTG.

0: Yeah, you short breath them, going to be clearing the scene. 30 scene over to Evergy. I've also advised them of the other one over on North College and Northwest Main. They're going to head over there next.
1: Copy. We'll show you clearing the scene at 2157.

Just in case, Henry in Bates County, severe thunderstorm warning until 23:15. High wind, hail. Information National Weather Service, should be clear at 22:04.

0: 141 County, tree down at 14156 U Highway, Union.
1: 10-4.
0: So far, everything to the east of Odessa up to this point has been cleared and looks fine.
1: 10-4, I just got a report of two trees down near the Peckerwood Club and the memorial wall off of 224.
0: 10-4, create a CFS for it and we'll get to it whenever we get an opportunity.
1: 10-4.

0: 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I'll be 1042.
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2: Step 4, Monroe, I'm true.
1: 906, Charlie. Four West Highland Avenue. Lexington officers has been advised.
2: FR copy, permission.

0: 4 or 5.
1: City Hall, clear.
0: I think I copied you out of City Hall.
1: The central has been checked. We're clear.
0: Copy, thank you.
2: Nine 26, we received a third-party call from an agency in Kansas requesting a welfare check for an address 9422 Highway Double E Edward, repeating 9422 Highway EE. The RP advised that should be checking on an Emily who may be intoxicated, already have been to the hospital but is suffering from seizures. Reports indicate that a male may not allow her to be going to get treatment.
3: Copy.
0: 2209.
4: 30 copy as well.
0: Copy 913, 2209.

0: 13 County. You guys got medics around?
1: Negative, not at this time. Trying to find previous or prior on that address.
0: Cool.
1: We will tone medics to stage nearby.
0: Come on, thank you.
2: 926, Commission Albany. I'm about 10 minutes out. Coming up 10 in Corey Road.
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1: 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Nine 422 Highway EE, repeating, respond and stage near the area of 9422 Highway EE for an unknown age female, may be suffering from seizures. Time and time is 2212.
0: Ambulance,
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1: Go ahead.
0: 10:50, day unknown, rollover, possibly 10:55. 17707 Boulder Avenue.
1: Is that plotted?
0: Affirmative.
1: Simple. A26 is on the track, ma'am, we're out.
0: 10-4, the original reporting party is taking the subject to an unknown location north of his address. He has not provided an address this time.
1: Grab him out. 10-4.
2: Except the only summit.
0: 617.
2: Any update on the storm path? I haven't seen any serious debris yet.
0: I believe it's all been canceled at this time. They're not showing radar on the TV any longer.
2: 10-4.
0: Get your paper.
3: Going the route.
4: Copy Medic 41 en route. You are going to be staging near the area of 9422 Highway EE for a female, maybe having seizures, unknown age.
3: Copy.
4: 2214.

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1: Good.
0: I made it to 13 on U Highway. No significant damage, at least no obvious damage. Everybody still has power, and roadways are still open.
1: 10-4.

0: It's a query, isn't it?
1: Some corrections. Going to be a 1050 J1, I-35, southbound at Choteau, blue Chevrolet, Malibu, and a gray Jeep, unknown if blocking.
2: Seven, eight, unless I'm using attachment.
1: 10-4, correction, it's going to be a 1050 J unknown. We'll get you attached, 789.
2: I'm not being around from Liberty.
1: 10-4. And sugar fuck.
0: Down O Highway, and provide you lights from the north, so I can help you with that as well.
3: You copy. I should be able to move it.
0: I'll remain en route in case anything changes.
3: Okay.
2: Campbell.
0: Hey, 26, Calvin.
4: Mike 26 and 4.

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1: Do you advise if this is reclassified as a JML?
0: 10-3.
1: 10-4.
0: 799,

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1: Go ahead.
0: There is an alarm going off at Casey's in town at the front door. They are requesting an officer to check it.
2: 403, I'll be in route from the junction.
3: The Oak Fisher Glory show me 23 on that's the overpass.
0: Can you advise you have the overpass?
3: Yeah, you can go and show me on scene.
0: Similar.
3: Be advised, there's no vehicles here. I will check the actual structure, though.
0: Okay.

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1: 302, go ahead.
0: 1050 JNN, southbound 49 with the 150 mile marker, Camaro hydroplane, off in a ditch.
1: Ten four, I'm out from his office.
0: 302, 10-4, should be clear.

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0: Missouri 76259 Henry is the registration.
2: I'm going to flip around and take the exit to Shoto and see if they relocated off the highway.
3: Town 4. Place on 912. Did you copy?
0: Ten 3. Well, my response.
3: In Town 4. 912. Chipler. 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

0: 826 is out. 826. Myself, 990 out at the 1866. Correction, 18166 Boulder Avenue.
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1: 13, go ahead.
0: Made contact. Party said everything is 10-3. They're going to keep an eye on her. No medics needed this time.
1: Copied. We'll never take main contact. 2230.
0: 30 County. Where was the other pending call?
1: 13. Standby. Can you confirm we can release med from standby on this call?
0: 10-3.
1: Copied. Your additional call is going to be in the area of Highway 10 and County Line Road. RP reports there was a male unknown race standing on the side of the highway. Dark out there. She almost hit him wearing dark colored clothing. This occurred near the County Line Road on Highway 10 westbound lanes.
0: Correct. Flip around, Daniel.

0: analysis.
1: I'm not locating any downed trees. There was some debris in the roadway where it looked like something might have fallen, and it was since moved. Traffic's moving. Normally it'll be 10-8 unless we've gotten any other calls.
0: 10-4. What's your birthday?
2: 789. This crash happened in the intersection on Shoto

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0: Westbound 70 at the 54.4. It's a white passenger car, Michigan, Edward David Tom, 613. Edward David Tom, 613.

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2: 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Expiring 2027, negative 29.
3: 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She's having engine trouble. She's contacted AAA, and she's going to sit here waiting on a tow.
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1: Last name, G. George I. Ida, Lincoln M. Mary O. Ocean R. Robert E. Edward. First name, M. Mary I. Ida, C. Charles, H. Henry, A. Adam, E. Edward, L. Lincoln, middle initial L. Date of birth, 05/10/1962, Whiteman, Missouri.
0: Michael Ballard, E. Edward, expiring 2031, negative 29.

0: Good.
1: One of my drug court guys called me direct and told me that there's a tree on fire at Dade School and Erie Road. I'm en route to go try to locate what this is.
0: 10-4.
1: He advised something about potentially a drone that is sparking and on fire. I'm not quite 100% sure of the ability of that.
0: 10-4.

0: like some of the information.
1: 789.
0: It's a J1 crash, and we are blocking the left turn lane from the exit ramp to Shoto, and then the straight lane from southbound Shoto through the exit ramp.
1: 789. Nine, 20, 7, 20, J1. Missouri, Robert, Edward, 9, Sam, 1, Zebra.
2: Robert Murphy at Independence, 7, 14, Jeep, expiring 2026, negative trans.

0: 826 or something. All three calls over 10-8. No report needed. He's only got liability.
1: I've
0: been disregarded. He was able to take care of the issue himself.
1: 10-4.

0: 直通学堂老师。
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0: Blunt County, tree down in Mary, north of Arner.
1: 10-4, I believe that's the call I just made.
2: Union. MoDOT has been advised to pay clear at 2244.
0: 826, I saw my blade block 8 counties on the scene of that.
2: K26 and 4 to pay clear.
1: And I might be mistaken. That might be a second one. There could be one south of you on M.
0: 10-4. I'll continue that way once I get this one cleared.

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1: Westbound 70, ADP, go ahead.
0: Have a report. Trees and tree and power lines down. The H south of 24. That's about 1 mile south of 24. They advise electric company has not been notified yet.
1: So far.
0: 906, you're clear.

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1: Yep, just check the area all the way to County Line. Nothing found at this time.
0: Copy. 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Your assistance for traffic control, they have a down power line at 3rd and Spruce.
2: Ten four. You contacted KCP and or Evergy or whoever.
0: 10-4, they've been notified.
2: 10-4, I've got an extended ETA.
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1: And that is 6 to Victor.

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1: Three oh two 10-4, traffic clear.

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1: Go ahead.
0: The RP and the trespassing at 620 Fairground called back in advice. There are things all over her yard, and her vehicle is now not running. She would like an officer to respond. She believes someone messed with her property.
1: Got it.
0: 405 will be en route from the PD.
1: Got it.

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1: No more.
2: Spirit thunderstorm warning for southeastern Bates and for Henry County has been canceled. Information Troop H, pay clear. 2302.

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0: I've spotted the tree. Yeah, we're going to need a chainsaw to be able to move it.
1: 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We did leave a message for Rodenbridge.
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1: 42. I'll be back on around 0600 in the morning for the same deck call.
0: 376, 2306, right clear.

0: for Keith on his plate.
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0: One Henry George Frank 6-3. One Henry George Frank 6-3. Any damage to the truck?
1: Similar.

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1: Good.
0: Flint County advising him at 1050 JNL and westbound 72.6, and then vehicle in the median cables.
1: Good morning, out.
0: Okay, clear.

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1: 826.
0: Where's the 1050 at?
1: Westbound at the 72.6.
0: 10-4. Can you go ahead and add that to my stack calls? I'll be en route as soon as I clear this traffic stop.
1: 10-4. 245, have further.
0: Go ahead.
1: There is water in the left lane at that location.
0: 10-4.
1: Stay clear.
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0: I just want a 245. 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

0: 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I'm 10-8 from a truck, so.
1: 826, 10-4, are we okay on the traffic for 245?
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1: Stay clear.

0: 245, Sweet Springs EMS advised water over the roadway between the 68 and 69, and then eastbound or westbound.
1: Four.
0: Stay clear.
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0: at 1042. 990, 2321, should be clear.

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0: 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There's a support, means more information.
1: Okay.

0: Lafayette County. County cars noise complaint.
1: 1-1.
0: Had an RP advisor's a party going on at 11449 Star School Road. And the main complaint was the noise. They advised they seen people standing outside with drinks. They're assuming they're teenagers. Ms. RP kind of sounded like a teenager herself, and I heard a lot of laughing in the background. Not sure if the number she gave is truthful.
1: Good work.
2: I'm just checking out Double H, back towards that direction, I'll be around.
0: Timbler.
1: I'll locate the water. It's between the 69.6, 69.8. I think both eastbound and westbound. I think contact MoDOT's pretty deep.
3: 10-4, they've been advised. 826, were you okay? 826, were you okay?
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0: 913, we received a call at 713 Cherokee Drive, repeating 713 Cherokee Drive. RP is reporting that a dog has attacked and killed their cat. They cannot see the dog, but they can hear it barking. They are not aware of who the owner is.
1: 10-4.

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1: 826.
0: Was the reporting party just a passerby, or did they pick up the driver of this vehicle?
1: As far as we know, the reporting party was a passerby.
0: Okay. Can you try contacting them back and see if you can get a hold of them to see if they've seen anybody leaving the vehicle or if maybe they picked them up?
1: 10-4, typically.
2: Through the area.
3: 10-4.

0: 78826.
1: Good.
0: Reporting party advised he did not see anybody get out of the vehicle. He did not see the actual crash. When he came across it, it was the aftermath. He saw a truck and a passenger car both on the right shoulder, as well as the car in the median.
1: 10-4. I'll check Betty's. They're at the 72. See if maybe they dropped off there or something.
0: 10-4, it's been there.
2: 245, you said?
0: 245.
2: You 1051 Don, there's a possible chance the KF could be cut.
0: Advise there's a chain that needs to be cut.
2: No, there's a chance that these cables might need to be cut. There's a lot of tension, and they're on both the driver passenger and top of the car.
0: 10-4, stay clear.
1: 826, what's coming?
0: 826.
1: Reference to the water over the roadway. I believe it's Sweet Springs Fire has the lane one in both westbound and eastbound side blocked with their fire trucks.
0: 10-4. MoDOT has been updated for boards and signage.
1: 10-4, thank you.
0: Right there.

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1: Denver, thank you.
0: Okay, sir.
1: Just for information, we're right at the 72.6 westbound.
0: 10-4. Okay, sir.

0: 5826 direct.
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0: If you haven't passed it yet, I'll check Sweet Springs, Casey, just in case.
1: Yeah, I've already passed Sweet Springs. I'll check 72, and then I'll go back to Sweet Springs.
0: 10-4, 245, Lisa. I saw a Sweet Springs office sitting at Casey's a little while ago. People try to contact them. I think they can possibly make contact.
2: 10-4.

0: 345, 826, direct. 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
1: 1045, 10-4, stay clear.

0: 826. Just tell me, who did that J1 come back to out of Nebraska?
1: Comes back to a Jordan Scott Gerard and Nisha L. Devers.
0: Ten four. Do you have a way to scan them up out of Nebraska? Try to get a DOR photo.
1: Negative.
0: 10-4.
1: Try to make one.

0: Ray County, 913. The RPA is called 911 again. Do you have an ETA on your arrival there at Cherokee Drive?
1: I'm coming from Harden area.

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0: Missouri 7 southbound, just south of Turkey Creek. Waters washed some rock and debris out in the roadway. I've notified the local MoDOT and they'll be en route.
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0: What are you going to give the property owner, 21?
1: I talked to the girlfriend of the property owner. The daughter advised that the father would be asleep and probably wouldn't answer. But I can always give him a try.
0: 10-4. Let's just keep trying until he answers.
1: 10-4.
0: From my county, the party of roughly 75 to 100 individuals have been dispersed, evidently from the juvenile property owner. She's advised the party blew out of proportion.
1: Temple.

0: Mojave County, County Cars. 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
1: We'll compare if that's what she's got as well.
0: Simple.

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0: 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I heard some fireworks.

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1: Summer.
0: Driving this vehicle. 245 is en route to my location. Can you call the Dons back and have them just meet us here at the 74?
1: 74. Shoot right clear. For a 67-year-old male, fell. He did not hit his head. He is having weakness in his arms and legs. A possible stroke. Time of tone is 4 minutes after.
3: Eleven seventy 42.
1: 11:74 minutes. Should be clear.

0: Good for. I think it might be off 15th Terrace now.
1: To advise off 15th Terrace.
0: I believe so. I keep setting them off. I'm trying to figure out where.
1: Copy. Yeah, I just got a 21 that they're hearing stuff over behind my 95.
2: Three responding 6 minutes after. Medic 43, you are responding to 2019 Marsh Lane for a 67-year-old male. He fell. He denied his head. RP is reporting he has weakness in his arms and his legs, unconscious at this time.
3: 43, copy.
2: 6 minutes after. What heights? Can you repeat your traffic?
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Brush 82, you are en route to 2019 Marsh Lane, 2019 Marsh Lane, for a 67-year-old male that fell. RP reports that he did not hit his head, but he is having weakness in his arms and his legs, unconscious at this time. He does take a lot of medications, has several previous medical histories.

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0: A26 zone, I've got a J2 out of Washington.
1: A26.
0: Last name Rose, Robert Ocean, Sam Edward. First name is Gunner. George Union, Nora, Nora, Adam, Robert.
2: Those are right for me.
0: Special L. Lincoln, date of birth 2003-10-01, male white, Washington. This is going to be the subject that picked up the driver.
3: Hey, Hunter County.
1: 800.
3: Let me advise the med unit. When you turn on Marsh Lane, it is pretty narrow. It will be all the way around to the very end of it.
1: Copy, Marsh Lane narrow. Will be all the way around to the end of it. We'll advise. 14 after. Temple. Valid. Out of Washington. Expiration 2027. Negative 29.
0: A26, so some of your extremely digitized, can you repeat?
1: Lisa, 26, the service is valid out of Washington, expiration 2027, negative 99.
0: I'll give you 21.
1: So far.

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0: 245 East Summit.
1: That number in July is subject on the registration. That's the driver. Do you run him out of Nebraska? The date of birth is 7/30/1997.
2: Bye-bye.

0: 13 County. I'm 10-8 from this location. I'm going to try to locate the animal owner.
1: Copy, 7-8 from that location, attempting to locate the animals. 24

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1: Go ahead, Lee 7.
0: 245, pending water rescue, Highway 127 at 145th Road, and Chrysler minivan is stuck in the water with it coming inside the vehicle. There are still occupants inside.
1: Yeah, we'll both be en route. I got all the information pertaining to the crash. Board subject's going to wait at the Betty's truck stop for grandma to come get him and the three kids.
0: 10-4, traffic clear.

0: It's Wayne County Central, East Homer State Region, AIO.
1: Wayne County, this is Lisa. I'm going to say, go ahead.
0: Reference the vehicle in the water, 127, 145th. It's going to be occupied times one. Fire EMS en route.
1: On 10-4. Lisa, I'm going to say clear. Wayne County's advising is occupied times one. Fire EMS are en route.
2: 826, Lisa, I'm going to get you to
1: 826, Lane County's advising the vehicle is occupied by one in fire EMS en route.

0: Wii 7245.
1: Got it.
0: 245, is the vehicle still located in the median at the 74 with the flashers on?
2: 10-3, John's waiting for the heavy, and then I'm going to go up there and handle it.
0: 10-4, should be clear.

0: 245, Sullivan County's on the line advising they have a report of a vehicle at 70.4 of a vehicle in the median with the flashers on. It's unknown if this is the same vehicle.
1: 10-4.
2: 245-826, you continue to the water rescue, I'll check that one.
1: 10-4, I'm going to have to go right past it to get on to 127, so I'll check it out.
0: Ten four, 826 will be attached.

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1: 826.
0: It's going to be the same vehicle that the 245 just got off of the crash at the 74, attaching back to the waterfall.
1: 74, true by clear.

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1: 826.
0: This is going to be in reference to the water over the roadway that I called out on 127 just north of CC, double C Zebra.
1: 10-4, we did advise MoDOT at 2252.
0: 10-4.
1: Should I clear?

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1: Go ahead.
0: Watch out on 127, just north of the exit. There's quite a bit of water over the roadway there, too.
1: Over.
2: Go ahead,
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4: On test 11 Honda, expiring July 10th, 2026. Any pronouns?
5: 10-4 by J2 is going to be the registered owner with the date of birth of 3-12-2007, black male.

0: County, county car's name and number?
1: 153.
0: RP is going to be the fire chief for Waverly. He's advising that there's some trees slash lines down in the area of 24 Highway and Washington Street in Waverly. He said that MoDOT's been advised, and they're trying to get a hold of the company that has the lines there. They're on the way to fix the problem, but he's concerned about a vehicle striking these lines.
1: 10-4, be still out on 21, you can transfer.
0: 10-4.

0: 826, what's your number?
1: 826.
0: The fire department's advising that the vehicle's about 3/4 of a mile, maybe, past our location. It's completely flooded and it's rising fast. They're advising it's probably waist deep. Can you contact Water Patrol and see if we can get like a little John boat up here to go down here and retrieve this subject?
1: Timber will make contact.
0: Subject is out of the vehicle. Fire department advised he's standing on top of the vehicle, and I believe he's in contact with Saline County.
1: 10-4.

0: 826, what are you talking about?
1: 826.
0: The fire department on scene is in contact with Saline County. Saline County apparently put in a call to MoDOT, and they advise they don't have anybody on call for the weekend. Can you contact MoDOT and have them bring some type of signage out here to close this road completely down?
1: 10-4, we'll make contact.

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0: 826, make contact with 662. It's approximately 30-minute ETA. Verifying he needs to respond from the north.
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0: Good.
1: Well, it's not I-70-37. It's going to be a white transit van pulling a white box trailer. No trail lights.
0: 10-4.
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1: Friends.
0: Last up, Norman. Nora, Ocean, Robert, Mary, Adam, Nora. First of Charles, Colin Stelling. W, Warren, middle initial, he's going to be a junior. 1965-01-20, white, male, Iowa.
2: Did you get a hold of Moda?
1: 10-3, they were recontacted. Advised they'd make contact with the maintenance crew.
2: What was the last part you're driving?
1: MoDOT will contact a maintenance crew.
2: 10-4, thanks.
1: True, Bakley.
2: Ten four.
3: Chevy Impala, or maybe it's a Malibu. It's Missouri E. Edward at Lincoln 4, X-Ray 1, H. Henry.
4: Jason Weston out of Kansas City on a 2018 Chevrolet, expiring 2026. Negative pronouns.

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0: Good.
1: The driver's been released. He has no way to fix his taillight issue on his trailer. I did advise him I was just going to fall behind him until he got to Oak Grove. I think his hotel is somewhere in Blue Springs, if I remember correctly.

Saline County Central, wait, how much favor may I owe? Go ahead. Fire has the driver on the north side of the river. Send 4, we have disregarded water patrol per 826.

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at 1 a.m. Gray County, 913, 1018. 913, I believe you said you're 1018? 1019, sorry, at 1 o'clock?

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1: Go ahead.
0: We've made it to Jackson County. I'm going to return her back to county here in a second.
1: 10-4.

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0: For that J1 to 72.6, I believe I have everything entered for the MoDOT damage report.
1: J45, did this subject have insurance information?
0: J9, please.
1: Did this subject have up-to-date insurance information?
0: Negative. He claims he does. Once he finds his phone, he's going to think to send it to me.
1: Ten four. Should be clear.

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0: 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It's kind of odd.
1: 10. 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
1: 10-4, I'm trying to call them now.
0: 10-4. Looks like he's not going to answer the phone because he's seen me in the door. 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
1: 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There's a good 5 or so limbs and trees in the roadway. 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
0: 10-4. Cables and wires hanging over the roadway.
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0: Do you need any assistance?
1: Tendering.
0: 24. Nine. Coming up to 24 from D. David. D. David's passable from 70.

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1: Clear.
0: 926, we received a call from an RP over in the Hardin area, stated that she hit a raccoon and now her car is overheating and has become immobile. She is on Highway 10 by the grain bins on the east side of Hardin, requesting assistance and a possible ride to Carrollton.
1: Copy, en route.
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0: Lafayette County, County Cars Domestic in progress.
1: We're both en route. Go ahead.
0: I'm trying to get more information. Central couldn't give me a direct address. I'm going to do a little research on it. The son was the RP. He called in and said that his father is possibly hitting the mom, breaking property, including windows. He is known to be violent. The father's name is going to be Jerry.
1: Okay, we're coming through the roundabout at Wellington.

0: 1530, 141, depending on where this is at. I know there's down power lines between Missouri Street and Washington Street in Waverly. Just FYI.
1: 10-4, thank you. How much of 24 have you traveled since the storm?
0: I only got from O all the way to Jackson County line.
1: 10-4.
2: I'm en route to a possible physical domestic on Washington Street in Waverly. Can you contact Lafayette County and get more information, please?
0: 10-3.

0: 826, County Cars.
1: Right.
0: I don't know if you copied the traffic earlier, but there is power lines down on 24 on the west side of town. You're going to have to go, if you're coming from the south, go Centerview Road to Boland Road and up that way.
1: 10-4, thank you.

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1: Good.
0: 826 made contact with Lafayette County. They're advising it's going to be the first trailer across the street from the elementary school. Received a call from the son inviting a Jerry Wanberg was at this location, possibly causing a disturbance. He is known to be violent. I don't know if there's any weapons.
1: Sent 4, I'm in route from Higginsville.
0: 10-4, sure, be clear.
1: Hey, 26-403.
2: Good.
1: Hey, we're on business 13, just, I believe it's just south of 11th Street. You guys have a branch down blocking the northbound lane of 13.
2: Copy. Thanks, sir. We'll be in route.
1: Thank you, I appreciate it.
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0: Hi, Mark.

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0: Is the Waverly Chief still on?
1: Negative.
0: 10-4.
2: Do it. Negative priors for Swift. 10-4.

0: 26.
1: Can you contact Evergy and see if 24 is still blocked by the power lines or if they've gotten that cleared up?
0: Ten four, 826, be advised. I believe this is actually going to be on Pine Street, has plotted the call.
1: Yeah.
2: Mafia County, County Cars, I tried to call back that phone number. Now it's not ringing through as a valid number. I've tried every outlet that I've got to try and find which house this is or what address it is. I can't find anything. We don't have anybody by that name in-house, and neither does Central.

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0: 826, Hickensville Central advising that the cable and phone line, they are not completely down, just low enough that tractor trailers cannot go through, so you should be able to proceed.
2: Check for that.
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0: County Cars. I'm going to take a shot in the dark, but I think it might be off of Pine Street to the south of the elementary school. There's a trailer that kind of sits behind another building.
1: 10-4.

9-1-1, 787. Taking over name and number of the subject that is wanting to speak to you in reference meeting up with a Ray County deputy to get a ride to Carrollton.

0: to responding cars. Take Missouri Street to the north, and then go down through the elementary school to right around there, Cable Town.
1: And Parker copies.

0: Unpronounceable out of Waverly, Express 27 on a 2021 Nissan, negative 29s.
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3: 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Should be clear.

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0: Are you able to get Larry, the tow company, out here?
1: 926, the traffic is broken. Are you asking for a tow?
0: 10-3, if we can get R.L. Shoemaker out here.
1: 10-3, I will call them. It's going to be a Highway T and Highway DD, correct?
0: The 10 Highway GS Pass Double D, David.
1: Copy. Can you give me J1 information?
0: It's going to be Robert Lincoln 2, Mary 9, Adam. Robert Lincoln 2, Mary 9, Adam.
1: Copy. We'll advise.

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1: The RP is requesting them.
0: 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We'll notate. 211.

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0: 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It's a black Chevy Impala. I believe it's Ohio. K King, W William, J John 7871.

0: 15 Kenny, did you already have the jury subject added?
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0: Clay County, 207, medical call. Is going to be at 201 West 8th Terrace, Department 14. 201 West 8th Terrace, Department 14. A 77-year-old female, chest pain, difficulty breathing. Information only. We have paged out Austin Med, paging them a second time.
1: Denver, I'm out of the lake, so my response will be delayed.
0: Copy. They are responding now.

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1: 906.
0: Victor Lincoln 4, John 6, Boy, out of Missouri. We're southbound 49, coming up to Red Bridge. It's a, I believe it's a maroon Volkswagen passenger car.
1: Laura Katz out of Kansas City on a 2009 Toyota. It is firing 326, negative 29.
0: M4. Actually, Victor Lincoln 4, John 8, boy.

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0: Good.
1: 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The RP was not even 23, so I don't know where he came up with this information at. County Carson, we can issue me a report, please.
0: 10-4.

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0: 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I don't know if it's their son on the 21. He's wanting to speak to somebody out there.
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0: Northbound 35 and Farvin at the Black Kia Sportage, Missouri, DTOM and Mary 0 and Nora 2, W. Williams.

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0: 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Edward Nora, 0.2 Young. Edward Nora, 0.2 Young.
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0: Kane Robert, valid out of Oak Grove, 1097J2, does have 399s out of Riverside. They're going to be 30-mile radius. Also has 299s out of Oak Grove. It's going to be 50-mile radius.
1: 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Thank you.
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0: 8-1-6-1-4-1. Yeah. Do you need my body camera?
1: I don't think so. It was a no crime, verbal disturbance. That's what you collect as well.
0: Okay. Just let me know if you need it, and I can email it to you.
1: 10-4.
0: Thank you.

0: 153, I think we were supposed to turn around back there.
1: Volan Road still up here.
0: Okay, Vor, I'm following you.
2: D9, Julie Summit.
3: Yeah,
2: sir. I got one. Slow to stop. Southbound 35 coming up to Levy. Black passenger car, Missouri. George John 8, Union 6, Paul.
3: Well, it's Kansas City on a 2014 Acura expiring 2027. Negative rounds.
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2: 151,
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1: The main, just east of Daughtry, with Missouri Edward Lincoln 4, Young A. William. Edward Lincoln 4, Young A. William.
2: Copy, main, east of Daughtry. And for Young 8 William, 2014 Ford to Amanda and David French out of Richmond, expiration March 26th.
1: Copy. That's going to be on a white Hyundai Santa Fe, and that is going to be Edward Lincoln for Young 8 William, correct?
2: 10-3, Edward Lincoln for Young 8 William.
1: Thank you.
0: Nine and six, Lee Summit.
1: Nine and six.
0: Just information, that vehicle had two other passengers in it. It's going to remain roadside. They have a sober ride coming.

0: mechanic.
1: Good.
0: Does that RP reside in Lafayette County somewhere?
1: I'm not sure.
0: J-Park-153, do you recall what his last name was?
1: Something that started with an A. I'm not quite sure.
0: Is that Vera or something of that sort? Sounds correct.
1: Yeah, that sounds right.
0: J-4. Kenny, can you attempt to scan up that subject with the last name of potentially Avera?
2: ...27200-8, repeat SAM-018-272-008 to Amanda French.
1: Copy, Amanda French, standby.

0: You may the French valid class F out of Norburn. 3 previous convictions, no once. 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
1: Vin's going to be 5 Nora Mary, Sam Henry, 7-3 Edward, X-ray 7 Henry, 051744. 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
0: Your VIN comes back to 07 Hyundai to Kimberly Stanley out of Kansas City. J1 of Lincoln King 3, George 1 Adam, expiration June 25. No one's.
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1: Tether.
2: Can you add him to my prior incident as RP? 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
0: I ran my 10 to 15 subject if I get a reback.
2: One from our county, was there
3: advised to be a tree down on 24 near Hodges Road?
4: Negative.
3: Pretty much a tree. It looks like it's sunk into the ground, but it's still held up, and it's not in, there, in the roadway yet.
4: Tim,

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0: 141 County.
1: Go ahead.
0: Sorry to do this. Can you contact Reed County and see if that deputy's got an in-car dash camera that may have recorded that subject's phone call with me?
1: Attention.
0: Also, if they do, can you request that they send it to my email?
1: Attention. Two thirty.

0: Wright County 926.
1: Go ahead.
0: Can you confirm if you have body cam footage of your last assistance with that individual out by the county line?
1: 10-3, I do have body cam footage of all of it.
0: Copy. Can you give us public service?
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1: Gotcha.

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0: Tough. Should be on.
2: Did that transfer? Your phone isn't ringing.
3: Copy. If you also have a number, I can just call directly.
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926. 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
1: The vehicle's removed. I'm en route to Clay County now. There's two black male passengers waiting for a ride southbound 35 at Levee.

0: 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Traffic stop.
1: 4 go to Charlie.
0: Yeah, Thornton, Maine. Thornton, Maine. It's going to be in that previous plate I ran earlier. Edward Nora 0, Boy 2 X-ray. Edward Nora 0, Boy 2 X-ray.

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1: 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I'm going to be at Thornton and Franklin.
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0: 10-12.
1: Brother.
0: Kane Robert, out of Oak Grove, valid, Class D. Two previous convictions, 1097-J2. Does have extraditable 99s out of Oak Grove. One will be failure to appear traffic offense for 1,000. The second is failure to appear larceny, also 1,000. Also has three, I believe will be non-extraditable out of Riverside. One for no in super. 10-4.
1: Second party is going to be by OLN Z0018177001. Repeat Z0018177001 to Jalen Williams.

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0: Mr. Subject J, please disvalid Class E, 1097, J1, active 99, out of Kansas City, $2,000 bond for assault, two charges, going to the outside for extradition.
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0: Is valid Class E, expiration 2030, 1097, J1, does have active 99 out of Kansas City PD for two counts of assault, $2,000 cash bond, going to be out of extradition.
1: Thank you.

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2: Negative. Not so far.
1: Copy. I've got one party detained. Just waiting for confirmation.
2: Copy, one detained.

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1: Made contact via 21, stated that they were having to contact an officer and would be getting back to us.
0: Copy. Thank you.

0: what was the total bond for the Oak Grove warrants?
1: Total bond for Oak Grove is $2,000. It does not say whether it's cash only or not.

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0: 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I'll confirm with Ms. Warren.
1: I've sent two confirmations and called. I will call again.
0: Copy. If they don't want to respond them back, I'm just going to advise them release and cut him loose.
1: Copy. Stand by.

0: ahead.
1: Stated that there is not an Oak Grove officer in the office. There is an officer that is out on another call. They're unsure when they'll be back in the office to confirm.
0: Copy. I'm to advise and release them.
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0: Nein, richtig. 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They got the phone with somebody who said they're en route to your HQ to speak with you. Going to be regarding a 7-year-old juvenile. We don't have furthers.
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0: 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They'll be driving a blue Freightliner with plate 132-9612. Their company has not heard from them since 10 a.m. yesterday, and they would like them checked on.
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1: 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We were 10-5-J-3 from Jackson County to Henry County.
0: Yeah, 4, what time are we starting?

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1: Hello.
0: 757.
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1: Good.
0: It's going to be double F rank east of Lynn Grove Road. RP advised of 10 cows out. They are going to be J3 in roadway.
1: 10-4. I'm southbound on the highway. You can attach me if you can try to find a property owner and house.

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1: Yeah.

0: Lafayette. This property isn't going to be the one to own the cattle. She advised, though, that the Sherman Time Farm that's out there on the corner of Wind Grove and Double F might possibly own them. I'm going to head over there.
1: Therefore, I did attempt to call him Donald Sherman Time. He advised he didn't own the cattle. He's near that area. He also did advise that he didn't know any neighboring addresses with the cattle.

0: 9439 Highway Double F. I did push the cattle out of the road, so they're not blocking anymore.
1: Okay.

0: and 41 FIFA.
1: Four 82, 29 Chipotle.
2: These cattle are, and they could have been running all night from the storm. They're off the road right now. You can just show me tonight.
3: 10-4. I did find a phone number for possibly a closer address. 10609 Lynn Grove Road. I'm going to attempt to give them a call.
2: Ten four. Just advise that it's about five head of black Angus, one red Angus, and one young bull.

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1: 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Jeffrey Elliott of Norburn, December 26 expiration on a 2017 Chevy, negative 29.
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0: 24 and 131 on the last 28th, going to be a blue and color Chevy Tahoe,

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Last, Elliot, Edward, Lincoln, Lincoln, Ida, Ocean, Tom, Tom, First, Jeffrey, John, Edward, Frank, Frank, Robert, Edward, Young, middle initial, D, Donald, date of birth, 1974, 12-9, Illinois.

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0: Got a call about a tree in a roadway partially blocking. The RP advised he attempted to move it, but couldn't get it all the way off the road.
1: Therefore, we got the information at this time.
0: Yep.

0: 9 to Missouri 28.
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0: X-ray Edward 5, George 5, Young. X-ray Edward 5, George 5, Young.
1: I copy Victor Edward 5, George 5, Young.
0: X-ray Edward 5, George 5, Young.
1: 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Stand back.

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0: 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Valid expiration, no ones.
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0: 10-4.
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0: Lisa met 218-1051. 421. 421, go ahead.
1: County just advised it's 1050 JM now. That's on 7 Highway at Delaware. Adam, they're out.
0: And 10-4, they're on the phone giving it to us now.

0: Central, I've been flagged down by a party in front of the PD wishing to speak with me.
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0: Central Florida.
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0: Just information, I had a 911 hang up from 1902 Shelby, 1902 Shelby. Spoke with the Katie McMullen. She advised there's an accidental dial. She said there's an emergency.
1: 10-4, if you want to attach me, I'll be 10-8 from that. Still 10-12.
0: 10-4.
1: Central, if you could also attach a Missouri Temp 008 King Robert 4 Lincoln, 008 King Robert 4 Lincoln, let me know how it's registered, please.
2: Go ahead.
3: This is J1 only. She's denied medical. D1051, Clinton Records. My location.
2: 10-3.
1: 10-4.
4: County car is still on property. Bay City.
2: Good.
4: 401 Walton Road. RP advised that a 2003 camper and 1998 blue F-150 truck was stolen from his property between Friday and today.
2: 10-4, can you attach 164?
4: Walton.
2: Simple.

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0: 1512 was regarding marital property and vehicle. Parties still married, soon to be getting divorced. 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Obviously.
1: Different.

0: 41, Luis Ama.
1: 41.
0: Clinton Record has a vehicle. Roadway's clear. I'll be giving my subject a courtesy ride at 1020 South 2nd Street, Clinton. Starting miles 15978.
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0: It's gonna be 10 Highway, an old 10 Highway. On Missouri, Boy George 1, X-ray 1, William. Boy George 1, X-ray 1, William. To a silver Audi, 1 Eichmann.
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0: I show you on Highway 10, Old Highway 10, and your read back is going to be to a 2016 Audi, expiration of January 28, no ones, and it comes back to a Marco Stonish. Out of Corny.
2: One, 6, 4, 1, 2, 5.
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2: 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They said he would be here on 10:30.
3: It's 10:04. If you want me to respond out there right now, I'm in Bay City.
2: Negative. I'm going to give him a call and see if I even need to hang around here or if he can just call us whenever he gets back.
3: Sounds good.
1: Six, 302, 012, Lincoln 026, 302, 012.

0: your party shows back valid on an F rank to a George Stanich out of Kearney. He is showing no endorsements, no restrictions, no priors, and negative ones.
1: Timber, can you give me the year of the vehicle again?
0: It's going to be a 2016 2016.

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0: 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Any miles, 15982, and I'm 10-8.
1: 10-4, speaker.

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0: Sometimes 15J3 have been routed to the Henry County line.

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0: What was the day status for your 1050?
1: Vehicle was unoccupied, so I'm not sure if I...
0: 10-4, speakers.

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0: 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It's a gray Chevy Traverse. They were on the shoulder, but they might be mobile again. 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
1: You can 1025. His better half brother is there. He has closed the gate. He's fixing the steps. 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
2: Anytime.
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1: 106.
0: We have a report of a dog bite to a juvenile on the corner of 609 North College Street. The 609 North College Street. We will be dispatching the ambulance to. We do not know the exact address. The caller is not sure, but it shows on 609 North College Street.
1: 10-4.

0: Gray County Ambulance, Richmond Fire, please respond to the address of 609 North College Street. That is 609 North College Street. A dog bite to a 11-year-old. He is bleeding from his face. Officers are dispatched to time of tone 1037.
1: Ambulance base copy stones.
0: Ambulance copies 1037.
1: That's one.

Medic 40 en route, Wright County Ambulance, Richmond Fire. You're responding to 609 North College Street. 609 North College Street, a dog bite to a 11-year-old, bleeding from the face. Police is dispatched with you. Dog is out in the back. Use the garage door and enter through the garage door.

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2: Great, Kenny. 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
0: 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We are also ready for your J2.
1: Last name is Wheeler, William Henry, Edward, Edward, Lincoln, Edward, Robert. First name is going to be Robin, Robert Ocean Boy, Ida Nora, middle initial K King, be a white female, 227-1969.

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0: 944.
1: Give me the number for check traffic, northbound 65, north of Ball Road, please.
2: Traffic in Odessa.
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1: 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Passenger, negative 29.
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0: Last Monday, Mary Union, Nora, David Edward, Nora, First Nicholas, Nora, Ida, Charles, Henry, Ocean Lincoln, Adam, Sam, middle initial, E, Eugene, date of birth, 1989-1019-1989-1019, male white.
1: Your party shows back valid out of Warrensburg, restriction for corrective lenses, lost prior to me for speeding, 2025, negative 29.
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0: 944.
1: 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But the county's trying to contact them, see if they still need it, and they're going to get in touch with MoDOT. If it's not needed, and have them take it down.
0: Okay.

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1: 783, go ahead.
0: You can show me clear from that location. I'm going to be en route to a lot down by the Rendezvous restaurant. Meet up with the party there to retrieve some lost property.
1: Clear from here, going route to near Rendezvous restaurant. Also, there's a pending call that we paged out to you. Calling parties not at that address. You would like a phone call back first.
0: Yeah.
1: 1160.

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2: 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RP advised that she was trying to get a kitten and drove straight into a car at approximately 5 mile an hour.
0: Copy.
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203 comes back to a 24 Ford registered to a Karen Dold and a... Just Karen Dold. Out of Lawson, December 26th, expiration, -1.

203. I got through 28. 30 Victor 353 out of South Dakota. The 2024 Ford Escape active. It is showing. It's showing a 2027 expiration with negative ones. Registered owner is Lisa Korn, set of Excelsior.

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0: I overheard Bates County advise of an aircraft crash at the Butler Airport. Unknown further information. I'm en route.
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1: 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Should come back to a 2003 Dodge, last title in Missouri.
0: Says back to the 2003 Dodge, not on file through Missouri, Nora 1079.
1: 10-4, party in Missouri. Last defector, Boy Edward, Charles King, Edward Robert, First Chandler, Charles Henry Adam, Nora David Lincoln, Edward Robert, Moses L.E. Fry, Edwards, 1999, 926, 1999, 0926, Mill White.
0: Your party shows back valid out of Oak Grove. Negative 29. Last prior is 2024. Failure to produce insurance.

0: Clary County, 941.
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0: Have a 911 call coming from 18571 Bucksnort Road. 18571 Bucksnort Road. Going to be an addresser with a very long history of accidental dials, also a history of disturbances and a breathing problems on a 77-year-old female.

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1: 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I'm 10:06 with paperwork.
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0: I contacted the Boy Scouts regarding the flags in the lobby. They will not be taking down flags until Friday the 19th. I'll come back by later and put them behind the pill box.
1: Jeffrey.

0: 13627.
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0: Aircraft was fully engulfed. Fire's putting it out. Occupied. Times 11, from what I've heard so far.
1: 10-4.

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0: 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That's asking me.

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0: Who would you like us to call out, 561?
1: Negative. I'll let you know everything once I kind of get those information on the aircraft to notify who we have to notify.
0: 10-4, strike that.

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0: I do believe it's a civil aircraft. Can you notify on-duty lieutenant?
1: Well, he's been advised.
0: Civil.

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1: Negative.
0: Table. If you could you go ahead and enter a bolo in the Mules database on that truck on a stop and hold?
1: Copy.
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0: 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Can you notify SEMA? I also emailed you the manifest, the load manifest of the aircraft to change to you. 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
0: 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I'll be 10-8.
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0: 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Going to be a white in color 1995 Ford F-150, bearing license 4 Adam Adam, Young 1-8, 4 Adam Adam, Young 1-8. Last seen in Carrollton yesterday. Time of broadcast is 12:10.
1: So far.
0: For Adam Adam, Young 1-8. For Adam Adam, Young 1-8.
2: Moving 47 Ford.
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1: 125.
0: RP has an order for fingerprinting and he wants to speak with the deputy if I can transfer.
1: Tinsberg, you can transfer to 125-21.
0: 10-4.
2: Go ahead.
3: Hey, can you see if anyone down there knows location for family?
2: Osage Valley parking lot.

0: 1362 is on it.
1: 1362.
0: I know you provided that manifest to Maya. Can you see if they can possibly locate next of kin and information on each person, please?
1: Sundry.
2: Hey, 1362, just information. I'm trying to get a waiver with emergency contact information that everyone's on.
0: 10-4, thank you.
3: Hey, Adam 8, going to be Anna Marie Barbie. RP says she's one of her main caregivers and hadn't heard from her a couple days. She's worried something may be going on.
2: Gabby.
3: Also, information only. If you're not able to make access, we'll reach the apartment manager. There's a location note. Female may attempt to answer the door with a knife in her hand.
2: Gabby, I know who the apartment manager is, and we are very much well aware of Ms. Barbie.
3: 10-3, hi. Yeah, I read all the location notes off to you.
2: Copy, and I appreciate it.
3: None at all, sir. Be careful.
2: Go ahead.
0: I'll put that address for the family where they need to go.
2: Definitely.

0: State car 622 to Mary County.
1: State car.
0: Was there a direction of travel for that stolen truck?
1: Yeah, no, it was stolen yesterday out of Carrollton. They just sent the bill up.

0: Cap, extend 23, 1219. Progression 1220.
1: Just to be on the safe side, can you send me the contact information for the apartment manager?
0: Absolutely, stand by.

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1: Jeremy 10-8, she's fine.
0: 10-8, she's fine, we copy. Would you please make contact with the reporting party?
1: 10-3.
0: I'll get set to your 21, sir.

0: 918 County.
1: I'm going to be business 10, on business 10, just west of 10 Highway, east side.
2: Oh, 1428, 1428. Copy that, 1428, thank you. No problem at all, sir. Tell your partner, calm down. Ready?
0: Comes back to a 2020 Cadillac registered to a Diana Ross out of Hardin. Expiration of 28. No, negative ones.
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0: Nancy and Ray for it back. Class F, vomit, restrictions, corrective lenses, no endorsements, no priors, negative one.
1: Right, thank you.
0: 1231.

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1: All right, comments of ZFS. Two questions that 89 has, and I'm put that information in the ZFS.

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1: 10-4, just wanted to be sure.
2: See my vehicle, Westline 17 from Missouri 13. It's a black Kia SUV all over the roadway. Within the last 3 minutes, it's already hit Gainesville Central, 1234 Chippewa Clinic. Please send me 421. Please send me 421.

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1: Go ahead.
0: It's going to be last seen I-70 westbound at Emma, Kansas plate, Adam Edward 250, stolen plate, showing back into a 2018 Hyundai. Nothing further.
1: 10-4, what is the witness plate on?

0: Lee Summit, 1362.
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0: MoDoc's inquiring how long we'll have the roadway shut down.
1: At least until NTSB gets here, so I don't know if 288 can provide further on when they're going to be here or not.
2: I just got off the phone with them. They're going to call me back. I'll get an ETA. I'm not talking.
0: Simple. Just right there.

0: 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The coroner is on scene as well.
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0: With pedestrian westbound 50 at Double M. She looks like she's sitting on the right shoulder here.

0: Right.
1: They do have a female officer en route. There's a male subject needed to be spoke with in room 106. Possible disturbance.
0: Yeah.
1: 10-4, I'll show you now.

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1: Eight needing any assistance down in Bates County.
2: Negative, we're secure.
3: That one, copy that.
4: Trip 8,
0: 14, 23, 12, 54, trip 8, 10-4, I'm in room.
4: 9-8, Centurion Royal, 1250. 941, same traffic, 1255.
2: Five six one, 1255, should I clear?

0: 918-941.
1: Be advised, the caller advises that the suspect can break into the gun safe and he may get access to weapons.

0: 9/18/1941 for update. RP reports that mail will try to run and advises to cover back and front door. The RP advised that the suspect will try to run out the back door, so to cover front and back door.
1: And for 41, where are you at?
2: -119 at the moment.

0: see if a suspect will be compliant. Caution one, the once.
1: For me, she said she's walking towards Kansas City. She's wearing all black.
2: Simple. Excuse me. Step four.

0: going to be on a Desmond trip. He's going to be at... My apologies. He's going to be at Clay County. Going to be on a trooper citation. Going to be failure to appear. No financial responsibility, $400.
1: Big order, Kathy.
0: 10-3, in hand.
1: Confirmed, we'll let you know.
0: Copy that. 12-59.
2: Clay County, 918-941 is going to be at 10 and T-Tom. He was going to be en route already. My apologies, I didn't know that. Also, information, the RP advises as soon as the mail party Kevin figures out that he is no longer in the house, he's going to immediately be suspicious. RP advises he's an 80-year-old man and does not leave the house hardly at all.
1: And, or, is the RP still on scene?
2: Negative. He had left the scene because he was worried about physical harm from the grandson. He has been advised to go wait at 3039 for your guys' arrival.
1: Okay.

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2: Teterboro, that's fine. If you want to cover the back, I'll be there in a second.
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0: 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You can show both county cars 10-8. 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And can you issue me a report, please?
1: Jennifer.
2: Go ahead, 941. 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
1: Thirty-three oh nine. 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
0: 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She's wanting to know if you can respond to the senior center. They have some food they would like to donate to the PD.
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0: 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I'll be 10-8.
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0: It comes back on a 2014 Cadillac to Justin Matthews out of St. Joseph. April 2026 expiration, negative 99. Shoebreaker.
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1: 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T-Tom 260-076-00-4680. Last name is going to be Thacker. And I don't need a read back.
2: Simple. 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
1: 10-3.
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0: Great County Ambulance, Richmond Fire. Please respond to the address of 508 Main Street, Henrietta. That is 508 Main Street, Henrietta. For 59-year-old female complaining of throwing up since 9 this morning, has stomach pain, has chest pain, radiating, history of heart attacks and stents, time of sounds 1334.
1: 41's a route.
0: 41 en route, 1334. Rescue 3 en route, same time. Ray County Ambulance, Richmond Fire. You're responding to 508 Main Street in Henrietta. 508 Main Street, Henrietta, for a 59-year-old female. Complaining of throwing up since 9 a.m. this morning, history of heart attacks and stents, stomach surgery, bleeding ulcers, no pets in the home.
1: 1335.
0: 41, copy. 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
1: Okay, on that burrow to Benton County, I have some additional information for you on that.
0: Go ahead with your additional information.
1: The address of the property owner, the family that Cedric might be en route to, will be 28499 Paradise Drive, up from Double M Murray Highway.
0: Copy, the Benton County address is 28499 Paradise Drive off of Double M and Mary. And we do have a call for you. Individual female party was at 318 Walnut Street in Hale, saying that she's been receiving some threatening messages through her son regarding a male subject that said that he's going to come and harm her. The male also lives in Hale, 14 West Fifth Street.
1: Okay, well, go ahead and page it to me.
0: 10-4, it's been paged.

0: 941 County 1023.
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0: They dropped in at 911. When the 1400 car comes on, could you give them the information on that call in hail?
1: And 4 will be 1344.

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0: 这边快。
1: Give to you. We also have two other pending calls when you're able to.
2: Ten four. 783, go ahead. What's the other two calls?
1: Again, a suspicious male up in the China area, and we also have a possible domestic situation here in town. The callers are at the commuter lot.
2: Is there anything physical on that one?
1: Not at this time. They said that the individual is coming from Chillicothe, possibly.
2: So it's not ongoing right now?
1: Negative. It's not going on right now.
2: Taylor, the suspicious person up at China, what's the information on that one?
1: Individual call stated that there was a male that came to his dad's residence on Miller Street, stated that he came from around the back of the house, that he would be back later to check out the car. Individual stated the car was not for sale, but there is a tent and a vehicle set up at the park.
2: Did anybody say what type of vehicle it was?
1: Negative. He did not see the vehicle. He just saw part of it. He did say the individual was like 6 foot, reddish hair, black shorts, and plaid shirt.
2: Oh, look at that one. Just in case it's in relation to my call I've been working on.

0: 8-3-7-9-1-1.
1: Also, that call up in Hale, the suspect on that, could you check to see if there's a 99 on that subject?
0: Information.
2: Go ahead.
0: It's going to be on East Old 40, near the 40-mile marker, but on Old 40. RP says her vehicle has broken down. She does have a tow on the way. It's going to be white in color Mazda. ETA for her tow's about an hour. Just information.
2: 45 copies.
0: 10-4.

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2: Zero.
3: Air Canada 783, we do not have any wants on for us. Do you want me to run him to see if he's got any out of any other camp?

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1: 41, go ahead.
0: 41, is Route 2 Center Point with one?
1: Route 2 Center Point with one, 1355.

0: Alan, 2783.
1: Yes.
0: That individual does have, looks like possibly out of New Madrid. State it, it will extradite all of Missouri, but it states for bond that ROR defendant in case they make contact.
1: No, no, can you say that again?
0: He does have a possible one out of New Madrid, but the bond states ROR defendant to be given a court date and may appear way of virtual courtroom.
1: Yeah, well, yeah.

0: 928 and some. I got a Arizona J1.
1: I'm Brian Phipps out of Lawson. Expiration July 27. Stand by.

0: in July 27, there you want.
1: Gabby, what's the address for them?
0: 26206 Northeast 192nd.
1: Gabby, thank you.
0: 1402.
2: Out of Flagstaff, Arizona. Shows an expiration of May 15, 2027, negative 29.
3: 10-4, what's the last four on the VIN?
2: 7367.
3: 10-4.

0: Yeah, what's up?
1: Doing you.
0: Were y'all ever able to get the Sharp subject back?

0: 288, looks on it.
1: 288.
0: We're pretty sure Sharp's out of Colorado. Can you run around to Colorado?
1: 10-4, and MIAC is needing a further information on one of the people that you've already run as to how you obtained that name, if you're able to break away and call in.
0: 10-3, I'll give you 21.
1: Sure, break clear.

0: Stand by. Dispatcher, that is not in the room at the moment. One moment.
1: Stand by. I'm 23. I'm not seeing anybody. I seen it was kind of on the corner of the building when Jess had it pulled up. Just let me know.
0: Stand by.

0: 409, it was 217. 217.
1: Pinfall.
0: The most southern apartment in that area. They're not all 217.
2: Yeah, I'm at 217 going down 15th Street. I think that's where it was at, right? 217 West 15th.
0: It's Hickory.
2: Okay.

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1: go ahead.
0: 783, go ahead. Can you go ahead and add information to the polos on all the polos? That subject has been located at the park. On County Road 271, just north of China.
1: 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Subject has been located on County Road 271.

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0: We did get a call from the vehicle, and she was wanting you to give her a call back.
1: Who?
0: 1439.

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0: 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It's myself in 1362.
1: 10-4, should be clear.
2: Five 24, summit 23.
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1: Four, 41, go ahead.
0: 49.1, 49.1, we are at center point.

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1: 1423.
0: The 1046 I'm on right now, we got off the roadway. I'm now going to be 1012. We're going to be making a few deliveries real quick.
1: 10-4, directly.

0: 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Going back to an Ian Holdings on a 2024 Nissan, negative 29.
1: Yeah, 1016.
0: Go ahead.
1: It's going to be at the 41 westbound on my last 28 on a green color Nissan passenger car, one occupant, 41 westbound on frame.
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1: Go ahead.
0: Information only, this has been located with no extradition once. No extradition for a second time will purge this from the system. It's going to be on a Carlos McLean, failure to appear on stealing under $750. It's going to be a $125 cash or surety warrant. We do have a copy, hard copy in hand, will extradite adjoining and surrounding counties. Been active since 2020.
1: Therefore, where's he at?
0: Apologies. He's going to be out of Jackson County.
1: Okay.

0: 10-4. You might check and see if they can hold him until after 6 o'clock.
1: Copy, I will make contact.

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1: Right.
0: Go ahead. Delivery from A80's back in his vehicle tonight.
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0: I'm at Blind Pony Lake. Can I get a 1028J2 when you're ready?
1: Conservation 653.
0: Last name, F. Frank, A. Adam, R. Robert, I. Ida, S. Sam, first name, Jacob, J. John, A. Adam, C. Charles, O. Ocean, B. Boy. Middle M. Mary, birth date 1985-08-18, OLN, L. Lincoln, 201-232-006, white male out of Missouri.

0: 253. 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

0: number 21. 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
1: I was just answering you. Go ahead.
0: Hi, copy. Receiving the name number, sending your 21. RP advised that she's the home slash... Yeah, she's the grandmother from the bite incident earlier. She needs to know what will happen and is requesting a call from you, sir.
1: Definitely.

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1: 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Your run number is going to be 1429er, 1429er.
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0: 788, we received a call earlier, roughly about 2 hours ago. It had to do with a child possibly being inappropriately touched. We also got a second party caller involving the first party as well.
1: Ten four.

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0: It's going to be on Blue Book. He turned left on Lynn Grove Road. Jeep crossover, silver in color, bearing the plate. Robert George 8, George 9, Adam. Possibly 1055. Went into the other lane for about a mile. All over the roadway. Going from 60 to 10 miles per hour to a complete stop.
1: Is the reform party still following?
0: Negative. Jeep turned onto Lynn Grove.
1: Step 4, keep an eye out.
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0: 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D-David 350, Boyd King, is there a dealer?

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0: 826 is over on the south at 38 westbound.
1: 10-4, and it looks like it's actually registered to Oak Kia out of Kansas City.
0: Okay. Is there a expiration date?

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1: 1309, 69, track there. Charlie Sonar, are you showing me on 1046?
2: Negative.
1: 10-4, I don't think it went. 30, David, east of C Highway. There's going to be a J3, 1046, changing a tire. I'm going to be traffic control.
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1: 106, do you guys have language line or interpretation services available?
0: Not that I'm aware of.
1: I do have a Spanish-speaking individual that is 21 with us right now. We are having to utilize language line. They're advising that the incident took place at Walmart, 908 Walton Way. She advised that there was somebody who was making threats to her and her husband. They took photos of her, her husband, their vehicles, and their license plates.
0: Ten four. Are they at Walmart now?
1: Negative. She called from 10 and roughly Swafford. We're tracking her. She's westbound right now. She's approaching 10 and T-Tom. 210 and T-Tom. My apologies. 210 and T-Tom.
0: Ten four.

0: what it is. You can send name and number to my phone, and I'll see what I can figure out.
1: Six, I copy. Once we disconnect, we'll get it sent to your 21. Just information, she does speak very, very little English.
0: Sample.

0: Go ahead.
1: RP advised she does not know who the person is. It's going to be a party with blonde hair. I believe a male party, blonde hair, medium height, was in a blue Explorer. This happened approximately an hour ago. She gave us a 20 of Charles William 6, Victor A. King. Charles William 6, Victor A. King, which is a 2020 Ford utility to a Sharon Russell out of Norburn, February 2028. Show negative once.
0: 10-4.
1: We're going to be disconnecting shortly. I'll get that information sent to you.
0: 10-4.

0: Nah, 4-1.
1: What was that, 28? You'd give him 106.
0: It's going to be on a blue Ford Explorer. It's going to be Charles William 6, Victor 8 King. Charles William 6, Victor 8 King, 2024 utility, Sharon Russell, negative ones.
1: 10-4. I'm at Walmart. It's here. There's a female getting out of it. Does he need contact with her for anything?
0: 6, copy direct. He advised 10-3. If he could, he's at Spartan and 10, heading that way right now.

0: What's the name? Eastbound Highway at Olden. East or west side?
1: We're heading east. Looks like it's starting to slow down. Missouri 28, Robert Lincoln 5, Tom 0 Lincoln. Robert Lincoln 5, Tom 0 Lincoln. Red Mazda 6.
0: Alright, copy. Starting to slow down. Highway 10, Old 10, East 2000 Buick 4-door to a Reginald McAdams out of Kansas City. August the 2026, -1, so that's on Robert Lincoln 5, Tom 0 Lincoln.

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0: back on a 2010 Mazda. Shows back, no record found. See if I'm running out of Kansas.
1: That boy stated that he just purchased it.
0: Copy that. No record found out of Kansas either.
1: Denver. I have a Missouri O-line.
0: And I copy. Go ahead.
1: Adam, 225-161-006. Hey, Adam, 225-161-006.
0: Copy that. Reginald McGavin, stand by.
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0: 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May I issue my name?
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your 1097J2. He's showing back valid on an F rank to a Reginald Lynn McAdams out of Kansas City. He does have 8 previous. Eight previous actions. Last one's going to be a 1-year alcohol revocation, 2017. I'm showing 7-point violations. Last one's going to be 2016, driving while suspended, revoked, negative once, 1097J2. 10-4, he's currently valid. 10-3 on an F rank.

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1: Can you run that VIN back by me, please?
0: 10-3. Let me know when you're ready.
1: Go ahead.
0: As follow, do you want the VIN or do you want the make model year?
1: The VIN. I want to make sure I get it to you correctly.
0: Copy. Just want to make sure. I got one young Victor, Henry Ziva 8, Charles Boy 8, Adam 5, Mary 203-96.
1: Information County. He's got paperwork showing that he purchased it from Midwest Auto Finance, Casey Moe.
0: Copy that.

0: 16 County, Missouri, 28. Go ahead. Edward Mary 5, Zebra 0, Henry, and I'll be 1016.
1: Edward Mary 5, Zebra 0, Henry, shows back to William Young, Richmond, 28 expiration, 2010 Mazda. What's your 20?
0: 131 and 24, it's going to be on a gray color Mazda 3, last 28.
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0: copy you. 1016 Highway 10 and Olton, are you going to be still on the east side of 1025? You're 28, Zebra King 2, Edward 9, X-ray, come back 2010 Cadillac 4-door, Christopher and Jennifer Doss out of Carrollton, December 2026, showing 8-1.
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0: County, no, 164, your party didn't come back on file. 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
0: Party shows back valid out of Richmond. Restriction for corrective lens is negative 29. Last prior is going to be for driving while suspended in 99.
1: 10-4.

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0: He is showing back valid on an F Frank to a Christopher Doss out of Glasgow. He is showing no endorsements, no restrictions. I'm showing multiple previous. 11 prior actions. Last one's looking to be in 2016. It's going to be for failure to maintain airlock. I have 5 previous point violations. Last one, 2026, no driver's license. He is going to be valid at this time. He's 1097J2, violent advisory file, negative ones.
1: 10-4, my CAD's down. I'll see your vehicle.
0: I copy CAD down. Can you 10-9 the last?
1: 10-3, can you tell me the year of the vehicle?
0: That's why you led with CAD down. I copy. Caddy's going to be 2010, 2010, Caddy.
1: Thank you.
0: 90, sir. 1658.

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1: Go ahead.
0: Respond to Casey's in Norburn. They said they have a male subject that's been there since 10 a.m. this morning. He's at the back of the building. He's been going through their trash. They do want him removed. He did say that he has a backpack. He's in his 30s, blue jeans, unknown color of shirt, about 6 foot tall.
1: Copy.
0: Seventeen oh three.

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0: 39 Henry, 1 Young Tom, 39 Henry, 1 Young Tom, 1050.
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1: And 10-4, I copy 39 Henry, 1 Young Tom, shows back to Joseph Hugh of Odessa, 27 expiration, 06 Dodge truck, negative 29.
0: 10-4, I have a party on Missouri.
1: Go ahead.
0: Last name of Hugh, Henry Ocean Union, George Henry, First Chase, Charles Henry Adams, Sam Edwards, middle initial, J. Joseph, date of birth 2010-12-20-10-0102, male white.
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0: And 10-4, party's not coming back on file. Do you have OLN?
1: 10-3 as follows. 247 George 05 4336.
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0: Is there an immediate license? Negative 29, no prior.
1: 10-4.

0: Affirmative. She's going to be in the bedroom that she was staying in.
1: I'll be around.
0: Copy. We'll show you in route. Information only. We did look at the female party's DOR. Her address is showing 9978 Profit Road.

0: 块钱一句就行。My apologies, 202. My apologies, 202. I looked right at your number and said 207, and I'm sorry. Northbound 69. Northbound 69, we're going to have a CNI traffic. RP advised it's a Chevy Cruze, silver in color. They could see him drinking something in the car as he drove around them. It's going to be northbound Highway 69. I'm going to get a cross street standby. I'm going to be just south of you, David. South of you, David.
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0: Let me know if he turns on D. David. If not, I'm out of position.
1: Copy. We'll show you out of position. RP, quit following. 10-8, 7-40.

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0: 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Somebody helping them wash dishes, car was backed into and fed the dogs. 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I'll be at the 95 if something pops off.
1: 10-4, thank you.
0: 409 will be 42.
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0: 826.
1: That's going to be in reference to the crash. 304 worked a couple days back. J2, possible J4. I'm unsure if it went J4 yet or not, but that's what it's in reference to.
0: 10-4. Please come in 245, okay.
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0: 243.
1: Hey, I put myself on duty. Will you attach me to that plane crash?
0: 10-4, right there.

0: County County Cars, copy name and number, animal. RP says that his neighbor's dogs are running loose. About five of them jumped up on him. He wants to speak with a deputy in regards to his rights.
1: Ten-4, you can touch
0: 164. 10-4, I've got him on the 21 if you'd like me to transfer.
2: Ten-3, you can transfer.

0: Jigger Officer CNI Vehicle, eastbound I-70 from the 38.2, about 3 minutes ago. A white Freightliner Cascadia with a white reefer trailer, complaint of speeding through the construction zone and crossing the line. And caller advised is a black male driver, skinny, and that he had his phone rubber band to the visor, was watching a movie. Authority, Troop 8, 1811, Troop 8 clear.
1: Who is on it?
0: 1362.
1: Mexican has been notified. I had more comments. Just keep me a test. I got some admin stuff to do.
2: Temple. 42.
0: I'm 42, 1812, clear.

0: 6, Kyle. You the new?
1: All right, copy. You're copy.
0: And I copy that. You copy my copy.
1: Yeah.

0: 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You can disregard tones, disregard all tones, accidental. Time of accidental is 18:30.
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0: 96 Roslyn. 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

0: 9-6-5-7. Excelsior's just arriving on scene. Just FYI, the driver's refusing to identify.
1: 10-4. Trigger. Police Summit 965.
0: Go ahead. 10-12.
1: Would you like 9-12 to respond as well?
0: 10-3.
2: He said that a kid's right past him. He took the ditch. He's in the southwest ditch. No injuries. There was other people in his car. That's why EMS is there. Drew's been notified.
1: 10-4.

0: Sagar 245, 141, what do you have?
1: Flight 2, Route 13.
0: What is it?
2: CAF.
1: It's a 1050 at 13, just north of Slushville Road. Two cars in the ditch.
3: It's a 1046, 13 in Slusher School Road. It's a red Hyundai Elantra in a ditch.
1: A26 is on.
3: Go ahead.
1: I'll take care of that after my traffic stop. 245, 1025, Oscar J2 out of Missouri.
3: Go ahead.
1: Last name spelling, H. Henry, A. Adam, C. Charles, H. Henry, M. Mary, E. Edward, I. Ida, S. Sam, T. Tommy, Edward, R. Robert. First name is Michael, Mary, Ida, Charles, Henry, Adam, Edward Lincoln, middle initial F. Frank, date of birth 1980, 0313, 8013, correction, 80, 0313, male, Y. Missouri.

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All of a sudden, I've got an idea out of Nebraska. Last of Wyatt, W-Y-A-T-T, first of McKenzie, M-C-K-E-N-Z-I-E, first of, or, correction, middle of R. Robert, date of birth 02-18-1995, female out of Nebraska.

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1: Negative.
0: Okay.
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0: Out of Nebraska, it shows the driver's license status is canceled. Shows a Class B boy expiring 2030, negative 29.
1: Yeah.

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3: Well, I've got an RP on the 21 from an earlier incident with a name and number animal call. He's going to be the owner of the dogs. He would like to speak with you.
4: 10-4, go ahead and transfer.
3: 10-4.